gonna be a beautiful night. Break out the champagne, everybody get a laugh. Let's start it off sexy, what do you say? And all the ladies say. And all the ladies say. I think I like that.

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I like sophisticated funk. I live on Dom Perignon, caviar, filet mignon, and you can best believe that funk. Here's what I'm talking about. 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

0: What's going on, Vibe fam? It's Lady Inez, and I gotta talk to my ladies. October is Breast Cancer Awareness Month, and I want to make sure you're doing your part. 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
1: One, two, three, come on. We got DJ Kool and Duck. Get come fresh. Rock it to the beat, cause we are the best. We got Dougie Fresh and Biz Markie. Hey. 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We got Biz Markie and DJ 20. So hit me with your

down the bend is in it. Like a man, a shout of love this shit. 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Went, wanna rub me again, shout a turn. And when the key plugged, the ignition say that charge 67 mention for a mission. Got 9. Tell them keep two, I'm tip, start line. Shout a buck while I'm tripping, talking ankles on shoulder, down the turner. 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She said, hit me in the head with it, why gon' be a knot there? Keep on going crazy, girl, you about to get yacht fair. Shopping bag, popping tags on the kitchen island, she dropping that. Shout a talk me two, thank three for serving. 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

0: that in 2026. Lead them in the cars with the ARs. It's been brought to you by the good people at Radio Killer Records. 2026.
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It's your permitted been waiting yet. 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
1: 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Shouldn't have left you. 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

0: What's going on, Vibe fam? It's Lady Inez, and I gotta talk to my ladies. October is Breast Cancer Awareness Month, and I want to make sure you're doing your part. 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Mm-mm. 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

I'ma pull a pound of bandits in it like a man to shout a love this shit. We was smoking, drinking, chilling till we walked up in the building on the elevator wet. Wanna rub me again, shout a turn. And when the key plugged, the ignition say that charge 6-7 mission for a mission. Got 9. Tell them keep two, I'm tip, start line. Shout a buck while I'm tripping, talking anchors on shoulder, down the turner. Dope took a honey pad before they got me solid as a boulder. She said, hit me in the head with it, why gon' be a knot there? Keep on going crazy, girl, you about to get yacht fair. Shopping bag, popping tags on the kitchen island, she dropping that. Shout a talk me two, thank three for sir. When she needs something, she

0: Yeah, we wall to wall in it. Yo, yo, yo, and all that wanna be thug. We at 40s up in the club. Nah, we ain't having that in 2026. Leave them in the cars with the ARs. It's been brought to you by the good people at Radio Killer Records. 2026. Yeah, yeah.
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17: Walt Baby Love Productions presents Gospel Tracks, making a joyful noise unto the Lord. Hi, this is Walt Baby Love. And for the next 2 or 3 hours, depending on what city you're hearing us in, we'll feature the best gospel and inspirational entertainment from around the world this weekend. So that you know what's going to happen, we are celebrating our 10th wedding anniversary this weekend. And next weekend, my lovely wife's going to join us, but we'll get to that in just a minute. But besides all of that, we're going to speak with Lisa Noel Smith.
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0: What we can do as Christians to change the trajectory of what the country is going through right now is to not just preach the gospel and sing the gospel, but live the gospel.
17: They'll all join me in separate Zoom chats from our Marina Del Rey studios right here in Southern California. Then we'll get into our inspirational thought of the week. I gave you the phone number to the Faith phone line and how you can reach out to us on our social media platforms. Plus, we'll have our Gospel Tracks Faith phone line prayer list and a timely and informative Gospel Tracks medical moment. Well, brothers and sisters, as I mentioned, we're going to celebrate our 10th wedding anniversary this weekend and next weekend. And only God could have made all of this happen. So I'm kicking things off with music that's familiar to you. It's Tim Bowman Jr. in Faith City, and nobody, I said nobody, but God could make it happen.

0: Stephanie Evans out of Dallas, Texas. Good plans. I put my life in your hands is what he says in the lyrics there. Moving on. Next, I was speaking with Lisa Knowles Smith, and we began talking about music, obviously, and talking about her ministry. We talked about the importance of maintaining the legacy of quartet gospel music in this country.
1: You know, being a part of something that has for years been a male-dominated genre, but of course we have had those who stood out, the Caravans, the Bear Sisters, you know, some of the ones that paved the way for us to do this. It's important that we keep the traditional sound of gospel music alive, and I think there is an audience. There is a generation of young people even now that love this hand-clapping, foot-stumping church sound that you get when you listen to quartet music. So it's extremely important. I'm grateful to be one of the ones that are still singing and still sharing the message globally to the world that, you know, traditional gospel quartet music is still alive and well.
2: Come on, we back again. Can we have a little more church with you? It's a simple song. Goes like this.

0: Smith and the Brown Singers with their current gospel song called Goodness. God's goodness is all over us. Let me tell you what's about to happen. I've got music on the way from individuals like Joanne Rosario. Phone calls from Gospel Tracks listeners throughout the United States. William Murphy is standing by. And I have some very special music I want to share with you. While we celebrate our 10th wedding anniversary, my wife is going to join us in just a little bit. Thank you for hanging out with us here at Gospel Tracks. This is definitely Walk Reverend Love.
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11: Hey, Walt Baby Love. This is Pamela Mayon calling from Baton Rouge, Louisiana. And I would just like to, prayers go out to myself, my family, my husband. We're going through a lot and we just want everybody to be safe and maybe, with the blessings of God and everybody in the prayers, we can be successful in our accomplishments in my nursing career. And I ask for more jobs to open up for me where I can come on up and finish my nursing at Southern University. And I ask everyone to pray for me. And may God bless everybody. Thank you and have a great morning.
0: Wow. Thank you, Pamela. Pamela Mayon from Baton Rouge, Louisiana. I am here to tell you, Pamela, God has got you. And it'll be our honor and our privilege to pray for you and your husband and your family and your career. Heavenly Father, you hear this request. Lord God, we thank you for our sister in Christ, Miss Pamela Mayon from Baton Rouge. God, here she is, getting her education at Southern University. God, wrap your arms around she and her husband as they continue not only to worship you and to glorify you and to lift you up, but believe in you. God, help her in her career endeavors now. And the same with her husband. Give them quality of health. And God, I know you will deliver them as your children, as a young couple striving to be productive members of society while loving, praising, and glorifying you. In Jesus' holy name, I say amen Amen and amen. Pamela, this song is for you and your husband. It's from Joanne Rosario, and I think it's apropos. God is still on the throne. He's still in the miracle working and blessing business.

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Say it again. 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Say it like you believe it. There is no failure in God. Listen. I wish you could see yourself in the future. I wish you could see yourself. You're doing better.

0: William Murphy telling you there's no failure in God. Next, brothers and sisters, I was speaking to one of my favorite people, also from Louisiana. I'm talking about Corinne Hawthorne. And as we began to have more conversation, I asked her to tell us about her relationship with God.
1: My relationship with God is the most important thing to me in my life. Like I said, we already know I grew up in church, so God is nothing new to me. I don't think his presence is anything that's new to me. Like, I feel like it's something that I've always had. So I guess just me growing up with that, and every day it just gets stronger. And the fact for me, the fact that I can reach new levels and I'm not even to the place where he even wants me to be yet just blows my mind completely. But God is so amazing, and I'm just so thankful that he chose me to do what I'm doing. You know, like, they got people who don't even know, like, they don't really even know about God and how great he really is. And he blessed me to be able to be in a ministry, you know, to teach me the right things. Yeah, so I'm thankful.

0: Didn't you see? Corinne Hawthorne with her current single, His Favorite. My wife is with us. We're celebrating our 10th wedding anniversary. So, Reverend Patricia, God bless you. Happy anniversary. Thank you for coming to be with us. And you have to help me out here.
1: Oh, yeah. It's always a joy to be here. And it's even more special that it's our anniversary.
0: So what we're going to do, we're going to stop here, go to the break. But on the other side, some special stuff is about to happen to celebrate our 10th wedding anniversary.
1: Okay.
0: All right. This is Well Baby and my wife,
1: Patricia.
0: Thank you very much. Thank you, Jesus.
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11: Hey, this is John Legend. I'm hanging out with Walt Baby Love.
0: Thank you, gang. We are ready for some classical old school music. And to do that, I have to utilize music that's gospel music as well as secular music that is apropos to celebrate our 10th wedding anniversary. And we are so grateful to God that he has blessed us with one another.
1: You know, I am so grateful for all the blessings that God has given us. Grateful for family and, you know, and just the little joys are so wonderful. You know, the joy of new life, our grandson Noah. And another one's coming in April that we can be excited about. Those things are what make life wonderful, just the simple things.
0: Men, follow me and pay attention to what I have to say. I want to quote a few scriptures and share them with you. They're very familiar, but many times men haven't paid attention to them because some preachers don't bring it out as much as they should, in my opinion. Proverbs 18 and 22 is the first one. It says this, "He who finds a wife finds what is good and receives favor from God." I know that's true. And then in Proverbs also, 31, verses 10, 11, and 12. Listen closely. "A wife of noble character, who can find? She is worth far more than rubies. Her husband has full confidence in her and lacks nothing of value." Oh, I know that's true also. and verse 12. She brings him good, not harm, all the days of her life. Thank you, dear, for being who you are and who God has called you to be. I love you, and happy anniversary. Here's our wedding song from October 15, 2016. Look at what God has done. B.B. Winans says it all for us. I found love.
1: Thank you, honey. I love you. Thank you for that, those words. And, you know, I just love your voice. And when you say things like that, it's special. So thank you.
0: You're welcome.

0: Hallelujah. Glory to God. Look what God has done for us, Patricia. B.B. Winans, our wedding song, I Found Love.
1: Absolutely. And that song speaks volumes. And when I found you, I did find love. God bless you.
0: Thank you, dear. Now, going back to my countdown days, I have to use some secular music, audience. Y'all know this one. Teddy Pendergrass, Sweetheart, This Is What It Means From My Heart. You're my greatest, my latest inspiration.
2: I've been so many places.

0: That says it all for me. This woman keeps lifting me up higher, y'all. Teddy Pendergrass, and you're my latest, my greatest inspiration.
1: This day is so special, you know, because you're blending in songs that speak to our anniversary, our occasion. And thank you, listeners, for, you know, also sharing this with us. And it's something that doesn't happen often, so I'm glad we're doing it.

0: Well, you've been with me through all my ups and downs and all my crazy turnarounds. Lou Rawls, speaking for Walt Baby over here, my lady love. Patricia, happy anniversary, baby. I love you. I love you. I love you. I thank God for allowing us to be in each other's lives.
1: Amen. I love you too. And each day I love you more and more. And I'm so grateful for this 10 years. It's been wonderful. It's been a gift from God. And I'm so blessed to be a part of your life. You know, and thank you all the listeners for the well wishes and the congratulations. It means a lot because it just lets it know that you are happy with us. And we don't take those call-ins or texts or emails lightly, and we're just grateful to get them because we are here because of you, and thank you.
0: Hey, we'll be right back after the break. I've got music on the way from Ernest Pugh and Pastor Mike Jr.
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0: 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Just remember, we're often imitated, but never ever duplicated. Brothers and sisters, here's Ernest Pugh with his current single, Your Glory, To See You.
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Pastor Mike Jr. with his current single, Suddenly. Brothers and sisters, I'd love to hear from you. Why don't you give us a call at the Faith phone line? You can do it toll free. Here's the number, 1-877-925-8568. That's 1-877-925-8568. If you missed the digits, it's 1-877-WALT-LOVE. We want to hear from you after the break. Music on the way from Jordan Armstrong. Fresh Start Worship. 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
4: Walt Baby Love, my name is Christine Ray. I listen to your program every Sunday morning. I live with epilepsy. And you said one time on your program, November was Epilepsy Month. Preacher throw me out the churches because of my seizures. So I have church right here with you every Sunday morning. May God continue to bless you because you bless so many of us. Have a great day.
5: Christine Ray, she didn't tell us what city she's calling from. We have mentioned in the past about National Epilepsy Month during our medical moment. And I think it's, you know, terrible that those ministers didn't have compassion from the standpoint of having someone be at the church that has a medical background. That's what I do. You know, what do you think about that?
6: Absolutely, and I'm not sure of the size of your church, and maybe it's some fear that some your congregations that you've dealt with have had, and we just pray for you that you can still one day find a church that's equipped to handle your medical condition. And you know, it's some churches may be fearful; they may not have the medical staff necessary to accommodate your needs, but we're going to continue to pray for you that the Lord will meet you wherever you are.
5: And we're thankful that you listen to Gospel Tracks and we become your church. So Christine, we're going to pray for you. Heavenly Father, we just bless your holy name. We thank you for our sister in Christ, Christine Ray. God, we ask you to send your Holy Spirit to comfort her. And Lord God, if the opportunity presents itself, that maybe she can attend a local church, God, we don't know all of the circumstances, but we know one thing, compassion and love make the difference. And God, we thank you for the fact we can be her church here at Gospel Tracks. In Jesus' holy name, we say amen, amen, and amen. Christine Ray, we're playing this next song for you. Just remember, God loves us. It's new music from Jordan Armstrong.

Jordan Armstrong, God Loves Us. Music here at First, right here on Gospel Tracks. I would love for you to leave us a message on our Facebook page. All you have to do is search Gospel Tracks Show or Walt Baby Love. That's Gospel Tracks Show or Walt Baby Love on Instagram. It's Gospel_Tracks.

0: gospel from Kalante, Gavin, and At the Meeting. Proud of that, you heard the number one gospel song in the country from Fresh Start Worship and Marquise Gold with You Are. Brothers and sisters, we want to shout out to all of our listeners in Nairobi, Kenya. They hear us over Capital FM every Sunday afternoon. It's 98.4 FM there in Nairobi. When we were there 2 years ago, they really blessed us. They just rolled out the red carpet.
1: Hello, Nairobi, Kenya. 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
0: We're looking forward to going to Buru Buru to Voice of Salvation Healing Church. And Pastor Shadrach and all the others, Bishop Kwaka, as well as Archbishop Winnie Atutu. We're looking forward to being there one more time. Nairobi, thank you for sticking with us, and thank you, Capital FM, for allowing us to be part of the family there at Capital FM 98.4 every Sunday afternoon at 1 p.m. in Nairobi, Kenya. Thank you, Nairobi. Brothers and sisters, we'll be right back after the break with our Gospel Tracks Medical Moment.
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4: It is Walt Baby Love, and we are celebrating our 10th wedding anniversary. But before we get to all of that, I want to share with you this week's Gospel Tracks Medical Moment. 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I mean, over the past few years, increasing number of working people have gained caregiving responsibilities for a loved one, and most times they only have a short amount of time to prepare for this situation. Now, the additional responsibilities for caregiving could include dealing with health problems, issues of independence, as well as the high costs associated with caregiving, both personal and financially. 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Also, determine what else you may need to set aside money for in these circumstances. Then finally, explore all your legal options that are available to you. 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Caregiving is a massive responsibility, and hopefully some of these suggestions that we've given you will get you started in the right direction should you be called upon to care for a loved one. That's this week's timely and informative Gospel Tracks Medical Moment. Well, just 2 weeks ago, we celebrated the one-year birthday of our grandson, Noah, in Sacramento, California.
5: Oh, my God. It was a blast, you know. And, oh, my God, he was like the prince of the party. You know, he's just came into a world filled with love from both sides of the family. And I'm just grateful to be his grandma.
4: Yeah. Talk about just life itself as a minister.
5: You know, life itself is, as a minister, has allowed me to experience so many things with so many different people through their hardships and everything. I guess many times we're like first responders, to be available to people in need in all kinds of situations. And I thank God for that. And I just thank God that we're able to help whenever we can. When we were coming home from a trip from north, there was a gentleman, he had just lost his wife. She had overdosed, and he was distraught before he got on the flight. He missed the plane, and he wanted to get on our flight, and I guess he was having some issues, and he was shaken. And, you know, we were able to, you know, comfort him, and, you know, he really appreciated, you know, our presence at that moment. So times like that, I'm glad God has called us to ministry, because, you know, he's given us a heart of compassion, and not everybody has that to meet the needs of people when the time comes. And so I'm grateful what God has called us to.
4: We're celebrating our 10th wedding anniversary, and I had two more songs that I wanted to share with you that come from the secular world, but it speaks to our lives together that God has given us as husband and as wife. The first song comes from Bill Withers and Grover Washington Jr. The song is called Just the Two of Us.
5: Oh, yeah.
4: You like that?
5: Oh, yeah. It speaks volumes.
6: I see the crystal raindrops fall, and the beauty of it all is when the sun comes shining through.

0: Prince and the New Power Generation and Strolin' here at Gospel Tracks. Sweetheart, happy anniversary. Happy 10th anniversary, I should say. God bless you.
1: Yes, happy anniversary to you too.
0: Well, brothers and sisters, just know this. There's 25 days left until we go to the polls and vote for the midterm elections here in the United States of America. Make sure you are registered to vote. You have all your documents necessary in case certain people, you know who I'm talking about, try to make it difficult for you to vote if you're voting in person. If you received your mail-in ballot, hopefully you've already filled it out and turned it in ahead of time, because voting happens on Tuesday, November the 3rd, 2026. Having said that, I was thinking politically when I was speaking with Kirk Franklin, and I asked him his thoughts about how we can actually change the direction of our nation, which we feel is going in the wrong direction.
2: What we can do as Christians to change the trajectory of what the country is going through right now is to not just preach the gospel and sing the gospel, but live the gospel. If every Christian would be spirit-led and walk in the humility of God's word and will always see themselves as a sinner saved by grace, we can address racism, we can address classism, we can address socioeconomic issues, because we will begin to see ourselves as recipients of grace, elitist front that is here to be able to preach at people, but we are sharing with people a gospel that transformed our lives as well.
3: I just want to say,

just want to say, I need a witness up in here. I need a witness up there. For everything. I want to thank you for. I even want to thank you for. And every season.

0: just want to say, thank. Can somebody in here say it? Thank. Somebody say,
1: Lord, I thank you.
0: Looking
1: back, now I can say, thank you for
0: everything. We're not finished yet. We're not finished, church. I just want to say,
1: thank you.
0: Thank you for
1: sunshine.
0: I just want to say,

Music from Kirk Franklin featuring Karen Clark Sheard. Thank you for everything. We need to thank God for everything. The good, the bad, and the ugly. Because sometimes certain things happen in our lives that we think are so bad. But in reality, it's just a test. Hallelujah, somebody. This is definitely Walt Baby Love. I'll be right back. Stick with me. I've got more. Because we want to share our faith phone line presence with you in just a little bit.

0: 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Ah, nope. That's the dog licking your ear.
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8: 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I know you have a testimony. Share that testimony with us so that we can share it with our millions of listeners worldwide. Also, if you'd like to be on our Faith Phone Line prayer list, call us. 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
9: Good morning. I am really happy. My name is Henrietta Garrett. Walk, baby, love, muscle walk, baby, love, with your teeth. Pray for me and my family. Thank you so very much. God is good. I listen to you all the time, but I never got a chance to get your number. I got it now in my phone. Thank you so much.
10: Dear Walt, baby love, this is Ricky Daniel from Birmingham, Alabama. I used to listen to you while I was living in San Bernardino, California, when you was on the other side of the music. You have a blessed day. God love you and keep blessing you.

I tell you we're going to have a little church here at Gospel Tracks? We do that with the help of individuals like B.B. Winans, All to Thee, a traditional worship song. Listen, let's go before the throne of grace. We're going to pray for some folks who called in, as well as the people that we prayed with throughout the week. Heavenly Father, we bless your holy name. We thank you, God, for your son, Jesus. We thank you for life, and we thank you for laughter, and we thank you for salvation and the opportunity to have everlasting life with you one day. Now, God, we want to lift up Miss Henrietta Garrett. She didn't tell us what city she's calling from, but I could hear in her voice, God, she's been with you a long time. Bless her, not only physically, God, and spiritually, but intellectually. Take care of her mind, God, so that she has a sound mind at all times. Lord God, we thank you for the fact that she listens to Gospel Tracks each and every weekend. We become her church also. God, she loves us. She cares about what happens to us. God, you have sent these people to us to pray with and to pray for. I ask you sincerely and humbly to hear our prayer. Keep your protective arms around her and bless her from the crown of her head to the soles of her feet. In Jesus' holy name, we say amen, amen, and amen. And then my man, Ricky Daniels, he gave us a call from Birmingham, Alabama. He said he remembers me from the other side of the music. You know what he means by that, right? He's talking about our first syndicated radio program called The Countdown with Walt Baby Love playing R&B music for many years, starting in 1995. God put it in my spirit and in the spirit of program directors across America in the African-American community and said, Walt, start a gospel program. Do both at the same time. So we listened. We were obedient. And Gospel Tracks is now in its 31st year. And the countdown went 29 years. We're going to pray for you, Ricky, right quick. Heavenly Father, we thank you for our

0: brother Ricky Daniels there in Birmingham, Alabama. Bless him, God. Keep him safe. Keep him on the right track. Give him wellness of health and a sound mind. In Jesus' holy name, we say amen, amen, and amen. Lord God, we wrap up our prayer as always, thanking you for the brave men and women of the United States military serving in the United States military in harm's way, and those that are training and being in support groups and things of that nature that may have to come to their assistance as well as be in combat themselves. Then take care of our first responders, Lord. Those in law enforcement, firefighters, paramedics. God, you let me see a lot. Thank you for keeping me alive. Thank you for our 10th anniversary. In Jesus' name, I say amen, amen, and amen. I'm trying to hold it together, y'all. It's Renee Spearman as she presents Montel Jordan and Kim Burrell. And you chose me. I think that's my life, God. You chose me.
1: Thank you, God, for giving us our identity in you. We can know who we are because we know whose we are. And we don't have to work for your approval. You've called us by name.

0: That's what you call top three music on all the gospel music charts in America. Renee Spearman as she presents Montel Jordan and Kim Burrell, and You Chose Me. After the break, we're getting ready for our inspirational thought of the week. Plus, my lovely wife, Reverend Patricia, she's going to join us after I read what God has inspired me to share with you from His Holy Bible and some more music from individuals like Dwayne Harvey and Jabari Johnson.
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5: Just take one bite. 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Hey, my name is Ezekiel, a team member at my local Chick-fil-A. 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
0: Hey, hey, hey, hey! Yes, you. I'm not yelling at you, but I'm trying to get your attention. I'm going to share God's holy word with you from His Holy Bible. It's our inspirational thought of the week. James chapter 1, verse 2 through 8. Then we're going to drop down and read verse 12. James chapter 1, verse 2. Consider it pure joy, my brothers, whenever you face trials of many kinds, because you know that the testing of your faith develops perseverance. Here's verse 4. Perseverance must finish its work so that you may be mature and complete, not lacking anything. If any of you lacks wisdom, he should ask God, who gives generously to all without finding fault, and it will be given to him. But when he asks, he must believe and not doubt. Because he who doubts is like the waves of the sea, blown and tossed by the wind. That man should not think he will receive anything from the Lord. Why? Because he is a double-minded man, unstable in all he does. Now drop down to verse 12. Blessed is the man who perseveres under trial. because when he has stood the test, he will receive the crown of life that God has promised to those who love him. That's James chapter 1, verse 2 through 8 and verse 12. Receive that promise. Receive that crown of glory.

0: Music you heard first, right here on Gospel Tracks from Jabari Johnson and Can't Stop. I can't stop loving God. I can't stop talking about God and how good he's been to me and to us in our marriage for 10 years. I'm telling you, I am just praising his holy name, dear.
1: Amen. I thank God for you. You know, I was just sitting here just thinking about, you know, how greatly God has blessed us. When I think of blessings, I just think about, you know, those things that people may not even consider, like peace. You know, when you walk into our home, there is peace, there is calm, and I thank God for that. The presence of the Holy Spirit is here. When people come here, they feel it. And I just thank God for that. And I just thank God that you're a godly man.
0: And I thank God you're a godly woman. And you know, I was just thinking about the fact we're celebrating our 10th wedding anniversary this weekend and next weekend. And that when we went on our honeymoon, we went to 7 different countries, you know. You had never been out of the United States. And we went to Italy and we went to Israel and we went to Ethiopia. We went to Dubai, the United Arab Emirates. We went to the Seychelles Islands, Japan. And we hit Hong Kong going through there.
1: It right? was a whirlwind. We were gone a whole month and we went to places I'd never been and I was amazed. And so I thank God for that experience and thank you for giving it to me.
0: Hey, I thank God for giving you to me. Listen, dear, I gotta have a little prayer. So have prayer with me and our audience around the world right now. Most gracious and loving Heavenly Father, we thank you so very much for the blessing of life today because we know your holy word says that life is a gift from God. We can't thank you enough, Father. We want you to know how grateful we are. In the name of your son, Jesus, we say amen, amen, and amen. Let me tell you what's coming up in the third hour of Gospel Tracks, Music on the Way. From people like Darwin Hobbs, Canton Jones is standing by. Rashawn Mitchell's on the way, a Gospel Tracks flashback. And we certainly have a little music from Kenny Lewis and One Voice and the group Sincere. And we're not going to forget about Nia Allen and Major in their collaboration. All that and a whole lot more right here on God's program. It's Gospel Tracks and it's Walt Perry in Love.
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0: As we continue our celebration of 10 years of marriage here at Gospel Tracks, we want to welcome you in. Thank you for joining us here in the third hour of Gospel Tracks. I'm kicking things off with Darwin Hobbs. You know this one.

0: 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New music.
1: We always enjoy sharing new music with you. And last week we told you that this week we were going to share some new music from a guy by the name of Mike Teezy. Now, Mike happens to be a trap gospel music artist, a PK, a preacher's kid from West Virginia. And he's doing this song with Erica Campbell. And the song was produced by Warren Campbell and God Frame. We're going to give the song to you. Check it out. Let us know what you're thinking. So here's Mike Teezy, Erica Campbell, and For My Good.

New music from Mike Teasy and Erica Campbell, For My Good. Give us a call at the Faith phone line, 1-877-925-8568. And tell us what you're thinking about this new music from Mike Teasy and Erica Campbell. I'm not stopping. I'm going to continue. Canton Jones and Praise On Goes.

0: Praise on Go from Canton Jones, still to come. Music from Vashon Mitchell, a Gospel Tracks flashback. Tasha Page Lockhart. And we don't want to forget about Tamela Mann, Kirk Franklin, and Wycliffe Jean. All that still about to happen right here in the third hour of Gospel Tracks with Walt Baby Love.
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0: Here we are, often imitated, but never, ever duplicated. 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
1: We're flashing back to the weekend of December 20th and 21st of 2014. I'm ready to go ahead and do this. Here's Kevin LaVar and your destiny.

As always, we'd love to hear from you at the Faith phone line. You can reach us at 1-877-WALT-LOVE. That's an easy way to remember how to get to us. Or 1-877-925-8568.

0: lady called the Faith phone line. She said, I want to know that song about, you know, you alone can do this, do that. It's the Arkansas Gospel Mass Choir. She said she couldn't remember who the artist was. The Arkansas Gospel Mass Choir. We just flashed you back to the weekend of December 20th and 21st of 2014. Kevin Navarre and One Sound. Then the Arkansas Mass Choir. You alone, only God can do what God does for us. Reverend Patricia, how you doing?
1: I am good. Just blessed to be here.
0: Yeah, hanging out with us all 3 hours as we're celebrating our 10th wedding anniversary and next weekend also.
1: Yes, and I'm looking forward to every bit of it. I just hope that the listeners are enjoying all these love songs that are being played. And there is love in the atmosphere.
0: Absolutely. So I want you to stick with me here. We're going to go to break. And on the other side, we're getting ready for some music from the group Sincere out of Miami, Florida. Kenny Lewis and One Voice.

0: voice to Kaylin Carr. She's standing by with her history breakthrough, as well as Nia Allen and Major. It's Well Baby. We'll be right back in just a moment.
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0: 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Here's the phone number, 1-877-925-8568. That's 1-877-925-8568. And old school, if you decide to do that, right, because you couldn't get all the digits, 1-877-WALT-LOVE. You can reach out to us. I'm not stopping. I promise the group Sincere out of Miami, Florida. Here they are with After Tonight with their top five song.

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0: Nia Allen and Major with their collaboration of Just You Wait, proud of that. History Breakthrough from Kaylin Carr featuring Pastor Shirley Caesar, Harvey Watkins Jr. from the Canton Spirituals, and Karen Clark Sheard. Prior to that song was Kenny Lewis and One Voice and God Did It. Reverend Patricia, how you doing? Happy anniversary, baby.
1: Yes, I'm doing great. Just listening to this wonderful music. It's always a blessing to be here.
0: Listen, y'all, after the break, we're getting ready for music from Tasha Page Lockhart. And then we're going to wrap it up with Tamela Mann, Kirk Franklin, and Wycliffe John. All that right around God's program. GT, the tracks of our lives. It's Gospel Tracks and Walt, Baby Love.
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0: 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Now, Tracks is spelled T-R-A-X-X. Then on Instagram, it's Gospel_Tracks. Having said that, I'm moving straight ahead. Here's Tasha Page Lockhart, and he's on the way. Who's on the way? Jesus.
16: He's on the way.
0: He's on the way. Coming back for me and you, y'all.

0: with another day. Stop what you're doing and say thank you for all that he's done.
1: So let me testify. I was born in Haiti. My daddy was a minister. He believed in having churches in the hood, you know what I mean? He brought us to Newark, New Jersey after Brooklyn. 1108 South Orange Avenue. Let me take you back to what gospel, Caribbean vibes felt like in that church.

0: music from Tamela Man, Kirk Franklin, and Wycliffe John. Hello, God. My goodness gracious. Here we are there. It's the weekend of October 10th and 11th. We're celebrating our 10th wedding anniversary coming up on Thursday, the 15th of October, actually. So we're going to celebrate this weekend and next weekend also. And I'm glad you would come and be on the program.
1: I'm always grateful and glad to be here. It's, you know, just fun just to listen. And also, you know, being here on our anniversary, it's always special. You know, we get to talk about, you know, fun stuff, what we're going to do. And, you know, this year it's just, someone said, just experience California. So we're not going to go anywhere across the world. We're just going to stay right here in California, play some golf, go to some nice golf courses, and just enjoy each other.
0: Yeah, you're going to go to Monterey, California this year. One of our friends, Nancy Stoudemire, she says, well, don't forget, there's California. You can just stay in California for your anniversary.
1: Absolutely. And there's so much to do in California. It lends itself to a lot of places, and we have a lot to choose from, but we chose Pebble Beach.
0: Yeah.
1: And I'm excited. I'm loving this game of golf, you know. I grew up playing tennis and running, and now I'm still doing a little bit of running and doing the weights and stuff. And golf has become my sport of choice.
0: Yeah.
1: And I'm loving it. I didn't think I'd be as addicted to it as I am. But I am.
0: Besides being a minister and a business manager and ordained minister, all that stuff, she's an athlete because she's run 10 marathons. I mean, I never knew anybody personally who ran marathons. And then come to find out, that was your thing.
1: Golf has replaced the marathon.
0: Okay, well, listen, thanks for joining us. And I just want to remind our listeners out there, if they're listening on Saturday, October the 10th, there's 25 days left until the midterm elections come up on November the 3rd. And if you're listening on Sunday, October the 11th, that's 24 days until you need to get out there and vote. Now, if you already got your mail-in ballot, I hope you filled it out and send it in like now so that they can make sure they count your vote. It's important that we turn out and vote in this midterm elections. And just remember this as always. Pray for me and my family, and I promise you, we'll pray for you and your families also. And before I get out of here, I have to say this. I love you from the bottom of my heart. I'm out of here. As always, we want you to know we do this program in the name of our Lord and Savior, Jesus Christ. We also like keeping the name of our Father in the ministry alive, the Reverend Prophet L.K. Johnson, who was the founder of the First House of Prayer, the city of Chicago. He's gone home to be with the Lord back in 2007 when he was 101 years of age. Well, that about does it for this week. I want you to tune in next week, same time, same station, when we'll bless you with the best gospel and inspirational entertainment from around the world. Gospel Tracks is a Walt Baby Love production in conjunction with Reach Media, Inc. My associate producer is Marisha Olivares. My senior producer in heaven is my lovely mother, Mrs. Dorothy Barnes, always praying for us, advocating for us, thanking Jesus personally for taking care of us. Production and engineering by Eric Kaver for Eclectic Entertainment. This is Definitely Walt, baby love, and may God bless you and your family. Always remember, the family that prays together showed up has the opportunity to stay together. I'll see y'all next weekend. Be blessed in the Lord. And as always, I'll be Airborne Gang. Bless you. 82nd Airborne Division.
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100.1977. Lady Inez, thank you so much for joining me on this Sunday morning. Hope you're off to a great start and enjoying this edition of Inspiration Sundays. It's Miranda Curtis with I'm All In on Vibe.

0: Now can we just call on his dick?
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1: A new song of worship for those who love the presence of the Lord. It says, in his presence, there's fullness of joy. In his right hand, he has pleasures for you. Let me sing it for you real quick. It says,

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Let me sing it again. Oh, how good it is to be in the presence of the Lord. My

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0: Yes, it is.
1: To be in the presence of the Lord.
0: My soul rejoices. Anybody can rejoice in the Lord?
1: In the presence of
0: It's so refreshing,
1: so
0: y'all. And for me, it's such a blessing.
1: So refreshing.
0: There's no place that rains than in the presence of. Hallelujah. Now, I know y'all are going to like this one.

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Hallelujah.

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0: right around the upper 60s. Continued showers today with lows this evening right around 60.
1: Now we're here to encourage you to walk into your new season, a season of freedom and a season of victory. 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

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Lady Inez, thank you so much for joining me on this Sunday morning. Hope you're having a great day. 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

look at the Bay Forecast. Highs today right around the upper 60s. Continued showers today with lows this evening right around 60. Since the Barnes, look to the hills. I'm Bay.

the Reverend Walter Hawkins. 100.1977, the Valley Baptist Association is preparing for their Christmas concert on Sunday, December 13th. And the first rehearsal is scheduled for Wednesday, October 21st at 6 p.m. for their youth choir and 7 p.m. for the adult choir. All rehearsals will be held at Pilgrim Baptist Church in Roanoke, and all are welcome to attend. Pilgrim Baptist Church is located at 1415 8th Street Northwest in Roanoke. It's the Clark Sisters with Victory on The Vibe.

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Inez. It is about that time for me to head out of here. Tim Steele joins you at the top of the hour. Antoine Terrell and Montel taking care of you before the day is over. 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Everyone else, enjoy the rest of your weekend, and until the next time we're together, be blessed.

0: 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Everything good and perfect comes to those who love the Lord. 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

91 and 97.7, a rainy Sunday, only expecting a high of 68 with a great chance of rain. Things will taper off as we get later into the evening and overnight with a low of 62 tomorrow. It'll be a breezy day with a few specks of sun and a high of 78. 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

0: All right, one of the boy, one of 97.7. We waited all the way till October to get a name storm in the Atlantic, and then it has to come with a name that I've got to listen to the pronunciation several times before I try to say it to you. Isaias, and I'm sure I probably messed that up, but you know what? He's almost out of here. Rain tapering off as we get later on into the evening and overnight with a low of 62. Then tomorrow, a sunny day, maybe a few more clouds than sun, definitely breezy and a high of 78.
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1: My name is Pastor Amy Hodge. I am the pastor of Mount Zion AME Church here in Roanoke, Virginia. 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

0: The Vibe celebrates Ebony's Black History 365 with Did You Know? On this date in 1939, the organization known as the NAACP Legal Defense Fund was established by prominent civil rights activists led by legislative legend and future United States Supreme Court Justice Thurgood Marshall. The fund was responsible for some of the most influential and far-reaching legal cases of the 20th century, including the groundbreaking Brown versus the Board of Education, which ultimately served to abolish racial segregation within American schools. Dedicated primarily to the protection and promotion of Black American communities, the organization, which is headquartered in Manhattan, New York, also expanded its reach to promote a philosophy of civil rights throughout the world. In modern times, the Legal Defense Fund has broadened its scope to include defense of many marginalized and oppressed populations, in addition to providing annual scholarships for the country's brightest and most promising Black American students to ensure the future of Black excellence within the country. Always remember, Black history is American history, powered by Ebony and the R&B Vibe, 100.1 and 97.7.
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1: 1, 2, 3, come on. We got GJ Cool and Dougie Fresh. Rockin' to the beat, cause we are the best. We got Dougie Fresh and Biz Markie. Hey. Rockin' to the beat in the place to be. We got Biz Markie and DJ 20, so hit me with the

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1: Yeah. We're doing this one for all the ladies. H-Town Boys. Kicking it with my boy Luke. For the 9-3, you know what I'm saying.

0: 5101 and 97.7 rain tapering as we get later into the evening. Overnight, a low of 62 tomorrow. Maybe some smattering of rain early and then becoming a mostly sunny day and breezy with a high of 78.
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Virginia has done it again. We're talking the original versus Temps and Tops. On stage this coming Friday, and your chance to win those tickets happening tomorrow throughout the week. Just be listening for that cue to call for your chance to win, all right? We got that new hotness from Bruno Mars. Dance with me on the vibe.

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right, 101.1 and 97.7, your weather outlook for the evening. Rain tapering as we get later into the night, the low 62 then tomorrow. Maybe a little bit of rain earlier, then becoming a mostly sunny and breezy day, the high.

Crazy Feelings, and she shares Monday through Friday, 10:15. Black Pearl of Wisdom. Not only will she share it verbally, she will also post it on the Vibe Facebook so you can get that positive reinforcement whenever you need it. The latest from Tamia, Forever and a Day, is on the Vibe.

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Five one and a boy, 1 in 97.7. Tim Steele stepping aside. The man, the myth, the legend, Montel stepping up for the rest of your afternoon. You and I are going to get back together tomorrow at 2. Until then, you keep being you and I'll keep being me.

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112 with Cupid on the R&B vibe. Don't forget those smooth vibes are going down at the 10. Listen, if you haven't checked out Victoria Monet's new album, Frequency of Love, you're missing out on some good old R&B. Let's get into one of my personal favorites off the album. It's titled Reach Out.

0: on, Vibe Fam? It's Lady Inez, and I gotta talk to my ladies. October is Breast Cancer Awareness Month, and I want to make sure you're doing your part. 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Mm-mm. 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Keep it right here on Vibe.
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0: Montel on the Vibe. Imagine you finding out your favorite chef is wanted for kidnapping. Yeah, you heard me right. Wanted for kidnapping. That's what happened to a chef in San Diego. He was out there living a double life, trying to hide out from the law like he was, I don't know, 007 or Juana Man or something. 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Now, it's Kendrick and SZA.
1: I used to think about immature things. 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

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Zodiac sign, it must be a Gemini moon, cause we about to go half. 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

yoga mat, check. 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

0: 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That was Lil Kim, Notorious B.I.G. 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Keep things locked. 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

0: 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That was Patrice Rushen on your Feel Good Sunday. Now, as we head into Detroit's own Jay Brown, he's been keeping that real R&B sound alive. And he's got something to say about love and self-respect. Here's Late.
1: Jay Brown. Let's go.

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1: The Vibe celebrates Ebony's Black History 365 with Did You Know? Where we give you a This Day in Black History fact, 365 days of inspiring icons, incredible achievements, and extraordinary events at 2:15 Monday through Friday. Remember, Black History is American history. 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
3: 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But right now, too many politicians are abusing their power and putting themselves first. 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

homies getting rich, rich. Dollars and cents, I'm down for the quick split. Two times for the baddies and the misfits. 50-something years old, still with this. Pull up on the ops. That's LA Fitness. I see we about to step on.

I still help pay for the wigs. And I help with the lease. You know I ain't never been cheap. Relationships don't always last, but let's not turn it to beef. I come through from time to time and have you grabbing them sheets. That's if you want to. I'm just playing, girl. Stop smacking your teeth. 21, 21.

Five warns your point. 1977, that was Eve with Let Me Blow Your Mind, taking us back to the 2000s. Listen, if you're looking for something to do on Halloween, Temple of the Way Out in Roanoke has a free fall festival on October 31st. They've got food, candy, and even a petting zoo. It's 11:30 to 2:30. Take the kids out, give them something to do. Let's get into some candy.

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